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20: The top stories this hour. Dolly Parton has died at the age of 80 following a brief battle with cancer. Born into poverty in Tennessee, the country music icon known for hits like 9 to 5 went on to make almost 50 studio albums. She had a film and business career too. Speaking to ABC in 1978, she was keen to challenge stereotypes about her roots.
21: We were very proud people, people with a lot of class. It was country class, but it was a great deal of class. And most of my people were not that educated, but they are very, very intelligent. Good common sense, horse sense, we called it.
20: Inducted into the Country Music Hall of Fame in 1999, music journalist Matt Charlton explains why she was such a legend.
22: She is one of the main players of country music and popular culture. Over the last 50 years, it's easy to slip into hyperbole whenever any artist in the public eye passes away. But she was an icon. You don't get a theme park without being an icon.
20: Donald Trump says flags are being lowered in America in her honour. Meanwhile, pop star Sabrina Carpenter has said, "I will cherish our laughter and conversations." Elsewhere, it's emerged a dad's home was rammed by a car shortly before his son died in a crash on Teesside. 17-year-old Cole Worthy was one of seven people killed when a Volkswagen hit a police car on the A66 on Saturday. Millions of people aren't protecting their brain health because they're unaware of habits that can increase their risk of dementia. The Alzheimer's Society says high blood pressure, obesity, smoking and alcohol can heighten the chances. In sport, Celtic threw away a four-goal lead as they were knocked out of their Champions League playoff at LASK in extra time. The Premiership champions lost 5-1 in Austria. And the government's praised Sainsbury's for offering around 10,000 work experience opportunities to young people in deprived areas. The supermarket's launching a programme from October. From Sky News, I'm AJ Walsh.

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1: 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A polite warning of impending danger. And real music.
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0: gym membership, please?
1: Of course. You'll just need to give 90 days notice.
0: 90?
1: Mm-hmm.
0: Right. Fine.
1: In writing.
0: What?
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0: But you're right here.
1: And Gary does cancellations. He's off for a month.
0: I just want to leave.
1: Oh, have you tried puppy yoga?
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12: The top stories this hour. Country music icon Dolly Parton has died at the age of 80 following a short battle with cancer. Anna Bates looks back at her career.
13: May have sung it, but she was the first. I Will Always Love You, among a back catalogue spanning almost 50 studio albums. Working 9 to 5, what a way to make a living. 9 to 5, the song that saw a crossover into film.
14: I need this job, but this is the last straw.
13: The star had an iconic style and was one of the most honoured female country performers of all time, winning 11 Grammys and 3 Emmys. Cancelled performances in October for health reasons and updated fans in May.
15: Some of the meds and treatments make me a little bit swim-headed.
13: Her roots are celebrated at the Dollywood theme park, which opened in Tennessee in 1986.
16: Dolly, I'm begging of you, please don't take my man.
12: At Dolly Parton's request, a small private funeral service will be held for immediate family. Sir Paul McCartney has paid tribute to her, describing her as a magnificent star and a wonderful woman. It's understood the father of a teenager who died in Saturday's deadly crash on Teesside had his property rammed shortly beforehand. Police investigating the circumstances have made a further 5 arrests. One person's been charged with possession of a firearm. Millions of people aren't protecting their brain health because they're unaware of habits that can increase their risk of dementia. The Alzheimer's Society says high blood pressure, obesity, smoking and alcohol can heighten the chances. The government's praised Sainsbury's for offering around 10,000 work experience opportunities to young people in deprived areas. The supermarket's launching a programme from October, including workplace visits and career sessions across England, Scotland and Wales. From Sky News, I'm AJ Walsh.

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23: The top stories this hour. Dolly Parton has died at the age of 80 following a brief battle with cancer. Born into poverty in Tennessee, the country music icon, known for hits like 9 to 5, went on to make almost 50 studio albums. She had a film and business career too. Speaking to ABC in 1978, she was keen to challenge stereotypes about her roots.
24: We were very proud people, people with a lot of class. It was country class, but it was a great deal of class. And most of my people were not that educated, but they are very, very intelligent. Good common sense, horse sense, we called it.
23: Announcing her death on Instagram, her nephew Brian Seaver described her legacy.
25: By her example, we believed that anything was possible. She never saw a door she couldn't open, and the door she opened made and changed history. She has always been on your television, your record player, and on your phone playlist, becoming an extended part of your family whether you liked it or not.
23: Beyonce, who worked with Dolly on her 2024 album Cowboy Carter, has described her as bold and brilliant, while Glastonbury Festival organisers have remembered Dolly Parton's 2014 performance, calling her an untouchable legend. Elsewhere, an inquest into the death of Professor Jason Arday is expected to open later. He was found dead earlier this month, days after resigning from the University of Cambridge in a plagiarism row. Ofgem is expected to raise the energy price cap to a three-year high. Experts predict the regulator will announce a 4% increase for bills from October to December. They say it's driven by the Middle East conflict and heat waves across Europe. In sport, Celtic threw away a four-goal lead as they were knocked out of their Champions League playoff at LASK in extra time. The Premiership champions lost 5-1 in Austria. And a yellow weather alert for thunderstorms has come into force for parts of England. The Met Office is warning of flash flooding for central and eastern parts until 10 o'clock tonight. Another yellow alert for storms covering Wales and central England has been issued for Thursday. From Sky News, I'm AJ Walsh.

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20: 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Dolly Parton has been remembered as a true country music icon following her death, aged 80.
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20: That's Al Balin Leonard from Absolute Radio Country. Known for hits like Jolene and I Will Always Love You, she was forced to postpone her Las Vegas residency last year due to health issues. The star won 11 Grammys and 3 Emmys over the course of her career and had her own theme park, as well as giving millions to causes close to our heart. Speaking to us back in 2023, Dolly Parton told us why she's always worked so hard.
22: I always believed that if you've wanted your dreams to come true and you are lucky enough to have that happen, then you've got to be responsible because you've got to keep the dream alive.
20: In the US, flags will be lowered in her honor. Elsewhere, we'll find out how much our energy bills are going up by this morning. Ofgem's expected to raise the energy price cap to a 3-year high due to heat waves and the conflict in the Middle East. Experts predict the regulator will announce a 4% increase for bills from October to December. After drought for many regions, there's a warning of flash flooding for central and eastern parts of England. The Met Office has issued a yellow weather alert for thunderstorms until 10 o'clock tonight. Another yellow alert for storms covering Wales and central England has been issued for tomorrow. Experts have described vapes as a proven and viable option for people wanting to quit cigarettes. A review's found smokers are more likely to give up by using vapes rather than nicotine gum and patches. And it was a dazzling night at the Opera House in Manchester as football's biggest names turned out for the PFA Awards. Manchester United's Bruno Fernandes has been crowned Men's PFA Player of the Year, and Manchester City's Khadija Buddy Shaw won the Women's Award.
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20: Sunny spells and scattered showers with thunderstorms moving north today, largely dry in Scotland. Highs in the mid to low 20s. That's the latest. I'm Andrea Fox.

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It is Wednesday morning, 6:37 is the time. As you've been hearing in the news just now with Andrea, yes, Dolly Parton has very sadly passed away. We're going to be paying tribute to Dolly here on The Breakfast Show just after 8. But right now, well, we have your penultimate opportunity to win our Britpop Summer merchandise. It's the 3B.

0: it. So bravo to whoever this is. And at 1 minute 40 seconds, well, this happens. So, we are stuck in the middle, but with who? To win the merchandise, tell me which band or artist that is. 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That is 0330-123-1215. You have until 6:42 to enter. We will choose somebody at random. 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
18: My beans have been to Mexico. 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My beans were with me in Italy, then came with me to Greece. I slurped their sauce on Spanish shores. I nibbled them in Nice. My Heinz beans have seen the world. They've travelled far and wide because they are, as we all know, too good to leave behind.
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0: It is Wednesday morning. Welcome along to the Dave Berry Breakfast Show, where yesterday we decided today was the day to discuss, have you taken your child, your kids to work? Or maybe when you were a child, did you get to go to your parents' or guardian's place of work? And what went down? The number for these is 8-12-15, because we are so nearly out of the extra long summer holidays. So many of us so nearly made it. But it meant that I brought Evie into the studio. It's only the second time she's been here, and the first time was a bit of a flying visit.
1: Yeah.
0: But she actually got to sit down and play with a few things.
1: Yeah.
0: It didn't go well when I let her play with what I like to call the hotkeys. Yes. This actually happened. Here we go. You can play some sound effects out to the nation. She was like, oh, what kind of things? I said, well, this is one of my favourites.
1: Cheering.
0: And yeah. she's got my headphones on, and she's like, she's beaming. Like, yeah, oh, that's funny, isn't it? And she said, what's that one, Daddy? And then she moved the mouse up.
1: Kinky.
2: Oh, no.
1: She didn't click on that.
0: Oh, no. And then I said, oh, no, I don't worry about
1: that. Look at this one.
0: This one's called Pinocchio 2. That's a pretty funny thing. What's this one?
3: I shall be as dirty as I please. Oh, no. I like to be dirty, and I will be dirty.
0: So
1: you can't explain Cliff, I don't think.
0: That was my afternoon over a milkshake, explaining who Sir Cliff Richard was and why on earth he was saying I'll be as dirty as I please over and over again. So that's what went down when Evie came by the studios. We were off air at that point. Matt wasn't given such a privilege when his son Ted and daughter Maggie came by, because they were very much live and direct on Rock and Roll Football. I'm going to play it again, Matt. I'm so sorry.
1: Really?
0: I know. I played it twice yesterday.
1: We had to end the link early and go to ad breaks because of this, what happened on the Rock and Roll Football last year, I think it was.
0: I think that's the cherry on top of the cake here, is just how it goes into the ID for the show.
1: Yeah. It sort of makes it.
0: Anyway, here it is. This is Ted last year on Rock and Roll Football.
4: When he came to pick me up, he had so much sweat on him.
1: What, at school pickup?
4: He always has sweat on his t-shirt.
1: That's not even true.
5: Does he smell?
4: Yes, it is.
1: does he smell?
5: What does he smell of?
4: Sometimes in the toilet.
1: What is happening?
4: He gets a massive poo in the toilet.
6: Rock and roll football.
0: Rock and roll football.
1: It gets worse every time I hear it.
0: Oh, my goodness me. How do you feel about that?
1: They've not been in.
0: Your face is a picture.
1: They've
0: right
1: not
0: now.
1: Been in since, but no. It's just every time I see new people listening to it, I just think, oh, please stop.
0: It's awful.
1: Make it stop.
0: I look at Fordy as well. I mean, you know, he's such an intelligent man. You know, his take on politics in a comedic way. You have to be a super sharp brain to do that. And he's literally going, does he smell? Is he sweating?
1: He's a childlike at times. He really is.
0: Anyway, I mean, that's the Matt's conclusion is the kids are never coming into his place of work again. And now it is over to you. 8-12-15. That is 8-12-15. Get in touch with The Breakfast Show with your own tales. 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That's exactly what last week's winner, Jane, has got planned.
7: Oh, my God. That's unbelievable. 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
27: Queues in West Yorkshire, as you'd west on the M62. A shed load of offal closing the exit slips Chain Bar at Junction 26. And stationary now in Worcestershire, heading through Redditch, as you'd east on the A44 Bromsgrove Highway. They've closed that from Windmill Drive, towards the A44 and Ulster Highway and the Redditch Cloverleaf. Stationary as you head south on the A1 in Hertfordshire, and Axon just closed the exit slip road to St Albans at Junction 3. And length of delay southbound on the M1 in Bedfordshire. An accident closing two lanes between Dunstable at Junction 11 and Luton Airport at Junction 10.
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We've only got a few days left, you know, and that means a few days left of your 30 minutes.

0: worth of massive Britpop anthems every single day at 1, 7 and 10 p.m. Still to come on The Breakfast Show before 8 a.m. Well, more of your tales of taking your kids to work. 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
19: It remains slow heading out of Leeds this morning, actually west on the M62. A shed load of offal still closing the exit slipway to Chain Bar and the M606 at Junction 26. And slow in Powys as the A458 remains closed following an accident in the early hours around the A483 at the Buttington roundabout. Slow in Worcestershire and Redditch as the A448 Bromsgrove Highway is closed following an accident there between Windmill Drive and the A44 on Ulster Highway. And long queue southbound on the M1 in Bedfordshire. Two lanes still out approaching Luton Airport at Junction 10.
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0: That was Islands in the Stream by the late, great Dolly Parton. And we are celebrating the life of Dolly with a very special documentary on Rayo right now. Its name, Dolly Parton, A Life in Rhinestones, hosted by Baylen Leonard. Hear about the Queen of Country's incredible life and her journey from humble Tennessee roots to creating iconic hits and building an empire. You will hear from some of the biggest names in country music paying tribute, including Shania Twain, Carly Pearce, Lainey Wilson, Garth Brooks, and Reba McEntire. As I say, you can listen to that right now on demand on Rayo. Dolly Parton, A Life in Rhinestones. £700,000 would mean the road trip of a lifetime with your mates. And why not splash out on a brand new car too? Winner Craig never thought he'd win.
1: Well, I'm shocked at the moment. I'm shaking. Brilliant. It's fantastic, Diane.
0: Congratulations once again to listener Craig. 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
16: Slow now as you head south on the M6 in Warwickshire. An accident has closed the lane just south of Junction 1 for Rugby. And it remains slow in Worcestershire as you head east through Redditch on the A48 Bromsgrove Highway. That remains closed from this morning's accident between Windmill Drive and the A441 Ulster Highway. Long queues in Bristol as you head west on the M4. Breakdown has closed the entry slip road from the M32 at Junction 19. And it's still struggling clockwise on the M25. That's partially blocked approaching the Dartford Tunnel with queues back over the QE2 bridge.
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0: It is Wednesday morning. Thank you for joining us here on Absolute Radio, where, of course, real music matters, which is why last night Daniel Perry was joined by one of the all-time greats, a Mancunian legend, Johnny Marr, as he released the latest single, It's Time, from his upcoming album, The Age of Everything, which is coming our way in October. Hear how Johnny tested the tracks on crowds live before recording it and the unique way the music video was shot. That's Johnny Marr and Daniel Perry together, waiting for you on demand right now on Rayo. £700,000 would mean the road trip of a lifetime. That's exactly what last week's winner, Jane, has got planned.
1: Oh, my God. That's unbelievable. Like, this is going to be amazing.
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0: It is Wednesday morning, and if you're looking for something to do right now besides the thing that you're actually supposed to be doing, let me point you in the direction of Rayo, where, amongst other things, you can see and hear us saluting Britpop icon Richard Ashcroft. This special programme tracks his journey from frontman of The Verve and their album Urban Hymns, becoming one of the UK's best-selling albums of all time, to his solo success and, of course, what it was like to support Oasis on their comeback tour last summer. And, of course, did all of this whilst picking up a couple of Ivor Novello Awards along the way. We reflect on his career and speak to people who have met him, interviewed him, hung out with him, seen him live, and just why everybody loves and admires Richard Ashcroft so much. And you can hear that documentary right now, as I say, on demand on Rayo.
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11: Sorry to interrupt your day, but I've just been diagnosed with dementia and I'm going to need your help. 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
12: It will take a society to beat dementia. 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
13: The top stories this hour. Country music legend Dolly Parton's being remembered this morning as a bright, shining star with an everlasting legacy following her death at the age of 80.
14: She's affected so many people throughout the years, whether it was her music, of course, which will continue to touch people for generations to come, but Imagination Library, where she gave away millions of books to children all around the world, including right here in the UK.
13: Absolute Radio country presenter Baylen Leonard speaking to us there. Speaking in 2019, Dolly herself reflected on her own achievements.
15: I won't mind being known as the book lady, but I want to be known for my music as well and to have left something great in the world that wasn't there before I came along.
13: Elsewhere, Raheem Sterling's been charged with dangerous driving and possession of nitrous oxide after a crash on the M3. No one was injured during the single vehicle collision involving a Lamborghini in May. The energy price cap's risen by 4% for households in England, Wales and Scotland. Ofgem says it amounts to an extra £5 per month for the typical home and takes effect from October. And Celtic let a 4-lead goal slip to lose their Champions League qualifier against LASK last night, meaning there'll be no Scottish representation in the tournament.
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13: Thunderstorms moving north with sunny spells and scattered showers today, largely dry for Scotland and highs of 26. That's the latest. I'm Andrea Fox.

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This is the No Repeat Guarantee. That means between 9 and 5, Monday to Friday, we are not repeating a single song, except that time when it went wrong a few months ago and we played Sam Fender twice. Heads rolled for that. I'm just going to let you know that did happen, so don't worry. There was accountability, thankfully. And not something you often get to society these days, but you do get out of a No Repeat Guarantee. Anyway, point being today, we're not repeating any songs, hopefully. Otherwise, there'll be another round of mass sackings. Counting Crows on for you. Cooler Shaker coming up as well. First, though, Blue Pearl and Naked in the Rain.

0: morning, we're Absolute Radio 90s. Hope Wednesday has gone right so far. It's Benjamin Thomas Burrell with you. It's me and you till 1 o'clock, as promised. Counting Crows on Feel a Second. A really good tune that you might have forgotten all about in the next 15 minutes as well. And your chance to get involved with Make Me a Winner. A big jackpot up for grabs once again this week.
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0: 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It could be you. Details coming up next.
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0: Excellent tune. It's really, really good, that. That is Stereophonics and A Thousand Trees, and that is playing on Absolute Radio 90s. I've got the Cranberries to play for you in a second. 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
1: As we hit midweek, are you home or not home for Home Time later? 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Don't all rush at once. Plus another round of Sound of 96. And people are getting close. This afternoon.

Turtles, Can You Dig It? We're Absolute Radio 90s. My name is Ben Burrell. After 11, I've got Tori Amos and I think one of the best electronic slash dance tunes of the 90s. Let's play that after this from De La Soul.

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19: The top stories this hour. Dolly Parton's publishers have confirmed she died after developing cancer. The 80-year-old country music star released nearly 50 albums over 7 decades. Some of the biggest names in music have been paying tributes, including Sir Paul McCartney, who said the news was difficult to take. Her life and career is being remembered here and around the world. These people have been speaking to us outside Wembley Arena, where Dolly performed in 2007.
20: She had so many fans.
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22: She was an icon. 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
23: Not a big country music fan, but when anybody passes that's a bit of a legend, very sad news.
19: Elsewhere, the average household in England, Scotland and Wales faces a £5 a month rise in energy bills from October. Regulator Ofgem's put the price cap up by 4% due to the continued swings in gas and oil prices caused by the war in the Middle East. Raheem Sterling's been charged with dangerous driving and possession of nitrous oxide. The former England footballer was arrested after a crash involving a Lamborghini on the M3 in May. And £55 million is going into bus services in Scotland. The government says it'll improve reliability and efficiency of local transport.
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19: Thunderstorms moving north with sunny spells and scattered showers today, largely dry for Scotland and highs of 26. That's the latest. I'm Andrea Fox.

Ray Thomas's Air and Sexy Boy playing on Absolute Radio 90s. It's Ben Burrell here. You're listening to the No Repeat Guarantee on a Wednesday morning. Hope you're doing all right. Hope it's been okay for you so far. Manson's Wide Open Space will play in a second. First, though, this is a great tune from the Manic Street Preachers.

0: Manson, Wide Open Space, playing on Absolute Radio 90s. On the way, a really good chill-out song, which I know usually means that's sort of code for a bit rubbish and wet. Do you know what I mean? Sometimes people are like, it's the best chill-out songs of all time. And it's like really bad, like coffee table, acoustic rock, and like really twee dance. That is not the case, but the fact does remain. Still a good chill-out song. On the way in a second. First, though, Tupac and Dr. Dre, California Love, to play for you next. Not a chill-out song, but still good.
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I'll tell you more after the Rembrandts and this from REM. 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

0: Rembrandts, I'll Be There For You. That's playing on Absolute Radio 90s, and it's Ben Burrell here, Nirvana, a huge song from them, and something that, dare I say it, is a little bit of a late night love tune. Have I put you off? Maybe. £700,000 could be in your bank account on Friday. 700 grand. 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
13: 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Old episodes of Bullseye, The Crystal Maze, early noughties surrealist comedy shows. It's great to see them all again. But

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Earlier, I said to you we were going to play a song that sort of strays into the territory of late night love. Remember, you get those, you certainly used to get those radio shows that were on late at night, and they'd be smoothie type of shows, and everything would be very muted, and everyone would speak a little bit like this. I had to present one of those shows once, and honestly felt like a real career low. Although you've joined me for some of those career lows on this show. Let's play one of those songs, shall we? This is a good tune though, isn't it? PM Dawn and Set Adrift on Memory Bliss.

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1: Yes, Julian Barrett has just told you the name of this radio station, but allow me to recap. It's Absolute Radio 90s, and my name is Ben Burrell. Travis and Shakespeare's Sisters play after Blur and Beetlebum.

That is Travis and Driftwood playing on Absolute Radio 90s. And my name is Ben Burrell. We heard Blur beforehand. I listened to the Blur album 13 the other day in its entirety. What a great, great record. I listened to it because William Orbit, you know, the producer, the music producer, William Orbit, who passed away recently. I was aware that he made that album, but I sort of forgot about it. And when he passed away, I was going through his back catalogue. Some great Madonna songs in there from the 90s, by the way. He did that, like the Ray of Light era Madonna. Some amazing songs in there. Anyway, I kind of forgot he produced that Blur album 13. So when I was reading about him, I listened to that Blur album in its entirety. It's such a good record. So many great songs in there. It sounds good as well. Real testament to William Orbit's career. That song from Blur, Beetlebum, was not from that album 13. It was from that Blur self-titled album, which is also a good record, isn't it? Some amazing songs on there too. Song 2 on there, M.O.R., which was a decent tune as well. Anyway, we're getting into the weeds of the Blur back catalogue, which I'm not entirely sure we should be doing right now. Let's continue with No Peak Guarantee, Sharon. It's probably better use of our time. Suede to play for you after Shakespeare's Sister and Your History.

0: Suede, who are nominated for the Mercury Prize this year, which is exciting, isn't it? First nomination for them in, I think, a couple of decades. That's incredible. That is Animal Nitrate playing on Absolute Radio 90s. And it's Ben Burrell here doing the No Repeat Guarantee. I hope you're enjoying so far. Let's continue that with Foo Fighters and Metallica coming next.
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Metallica and Nothing Else Matters. That's playing on Absolute Radio 90s, and this is the No Repeat Guarantee. Soup Dragons to get on for in a second, and your chance to win 700 grand. 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

0: Soup Dragons playing on Absolute Radio 90s. I mentioned the brilliant tune Ray of Light from Madonna earlier. 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Also, Alanis Morissette on the way as well. £700,000 could be in your bank account on Friday. 700 grand. 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

I was banging on about the music producer William Orbit earlier, who sadly passed away recently. I was sort of gassing about that with his work with Blur. But he did that as well. An amazing song from Madonna. That is Ray of Light, playing on Absolute Radio 90s. Danielle's coming next. She's got Stereo MCs to play for you. Lenny Kravitz on the way as well. I'm back here tomorrow morning from 10. I will see you then.

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21: The top stories this hour. Flags are flying at half-mast across America to pay tribute to Dolly Parton following her death. The iconic country singer and actress was 80 and had been battling cancer. Baylen Leonard from Absolute Radio Country tells us Dolly's legacy will continue.
22: She's affected so many people throughout the years, whether it was her music, of course, which will continue to touch people for generations to come, but Imagination Library, where she gave away millions of books to children all around the world, including right here in the UK.
21: Among the other tributes, one of her biggest hits was played at the Changing of the Guard ceremony at Buckingham Palace this morning. In other news, a murder investigation's underway after two people died in a house fire near Middlesbrough. Four other people were injured, one critically, in the incident in Grangetown this morning. A man's been charged in connection with the attempted murder of two police officers in South Lanarkshire. A van was driven at them as they were making inquiries at a property in Lark Hall last month. And Raheem Sterling's been charged with dangerous driving and possession of nitrous oxide. The former England footballer was arrested after a crash involving a Lamborghini on the M3 in May.
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21: Scattered showers, especially for northern England, mostly dry for Scotland. Showers easing this evening. Highs of 28. That's the latest. I'm Kat Wright.

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1: 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The resulting tears. Oh dear.
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JMC's Unconnected and the Catatonia. This is a No Repeat Guarantee. Cheers to Ben Bowl for the past few hours. I am Danielle Perry. And I've been listening to a little bit of a tip-off about the new latest album from Chaka Khan, no less, called Shaqzilla. And it also features a bit of a collaboration with this guy. Lenny Kravitz on there as well. And she worked alongside producer and pop star Sia. It's a cast of

0: Oasis and Stand By Me on Absolute Radio 90s. Just talking about Chaka Khan still, don't you think it's really cool that you can come back with your whatever it is album? I mean, there's been so many, and call it Shaqzilla. Love that. Oasis, Stand By Me. They are a standout band, a very pivotal band in part of Britpop, and we have declared this a Britpop summer across on Absolute Radio. This is the final week, though, so we've got loads of incoming and more to tell you about as well. In the meantime, though, all the S's shed seven into sixpence, none the richer, into the Stereophonics. Plays next. It's the No Repeat Guarantee.
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11: If

Sixpence None the Richer, Anna Shed 7. It always reminds me of like Dawson's Creek and the drama that surrounded all those sort of teen things back then. It was Home and Away, then Neighbours, then Dawson's Creek. By the end of it, emotionally wrecked, basically. Stereophonics now, if I haven't heard it for ages.

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0: Pearl Jam's Alive out of the Stereophonics. 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
9: I have said that twice. That's irony.

This is Manic Street Preachers. Everything Must Go. Another one of my favourites, TLC and Waterfalls. What a cool band TLC are. Anyway, Everything Must Go, with the iconic fourth record from the Manics. We made a documentary all about it because it was so pivotal. So if you want to listen back to that, that's on Rayo right now. Please do give it a listen. Really interesting stuff. All right, almost now from one of my favourite bands. Been touring so much this summer. This is The Cure and Pictures of You.

0: A huge purple dragon.
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14: The top stories this hour. Police on Teesside say they're not ruling out a possible link between a fatal house fire and Saturday's crash on the A66. Two people have died and a murder investigation has been launched after the blaze broke out in the early hours in Grangetown near Middlesbrough. Seven people were killed, including two police officers, in Saturday's head-on crash around 2 miles away. 12 British tourists are thought to be among those missing in flash floods in Nepal. Local officials say at least 18 people have died. The former Chief Constable of West Midlands Police, Craig Guildford, is under investigation for possible gross misconduct. It's in relation to the banning of Maccabi Tel Aviv supporters from Birmingham when they played Aston Villa in the Europa League last year. It's alleged he gave an imbalanced view of the risk they posed. And Dolly Parton's legacy beyond music is being remembered following the Queen of Country's death at the age of 80. Taylor Swift has called her a dazzling person, while Sir Paul McCartney says she was a magnificent star. Many others are also praising her charity work, including her free programme to gift books to children around the world.
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14: Scattered showers, especially for northern England, mostly dry for Scotland. Showers easing this evening, highs of 28. That's the latest. I'm Kat Wright.

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1: Just gone two. I'm Danielle Perry. Let's continue the No Repeat Guarantee with this. Cheryl Crone, The Loveless, The Shaman, and Ocean Colour Scene. That's the next 15 minutes.

Oh, levellers. The levellers, I should say. One where you still see their van kind of cruising around in Brighton sometimes, but that was their home city and where I lay my hat as well. So you sometimes see them doing their thing. But I remember levelling the land was a huge moment. I remember having this massive poster, and I've said it before on this show, but if anyone knows the answer, I'd be grateful. So I don't have to mention it again. But I had these massive posters in my bedroom. They must have been like 10 foot by 5. Massive. I mean, it's almost like rolls of wallpaper. I have no idea where I got them from, but I definitely had one of the levellers levelling the land. I had a massive one of Bjork and Portishead as well. You can paint the picture, can't you? Classic 90s bedroom. Ocean Colours scene on the way after this. This is The Shaman and Move Any Mountain.

Ocean Colour Scenes, Riverboat Song. 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With Danielle Perry, Blur on the way, Nirvana 2, plus giving you the chance to win your way to a huge amount of money come Friday, 700 grand. Also, we've got Kenny Dope presents the Bucketheads with the bomb These Sounds Fall Into My Mind, which was massive and still sounds great to this day. All en route for

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Nirvana and a Blur on Absolute Radio 90s. So alongside these shows I do, I also have a little penchant for jazz, and I do a bit in that arena as well. But I basically love the trumpet and I love the sound of brass and I wish I'd learned it. I remember saying to my mum, what about the French horn? I'd quite like to play the French horn. And she said, you'd learn too many instruments already and basically can't afford it. Fair enough. Now I'm the parent. I totally get it. But I do wish I'd learned the trumpet. I just love it. Anyway, brass sections make me excited. It's got this carnival atmosphere and something quite exciting and colourful and partying about it all. This song is littered with it. Kenny Dope presents Bucketheads, The Bomb. These sounds fall into my mind. I haven't heard it for ages on the show this afternoon.

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Bram Molko was in just a few weeks back, a couple of months maybe. And you can see our full chat on YouTube right now. Enjoyed chatting to him, he was interesting. All right, taking us to three. Top Loader, this is Achilles' Heel.

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11: The top stories this hour. Facebook and Instagram owner Meta has agreed to pay more than $16 billion to settle a legal claim that its social media platforms harm children. Dozens of US states had taken the company to court, claiming they knowingly and deliberately designed features that would get youngsters addicted. While agreeing to the settlement, Meta has denied wrongdoing. A murder investigation's underway after two people died in a house fire near Middlesbrough. Four other people were injured, one critically, in the incident in Grangetown this morning. Cleveland police say they're not ruling out a possible link between this fatal house fire and Saturday's crash in which seven people were killed in South Bank, 2 miles away. Flash floods have left at least 22 people dead in Nepal. 12 British tourists are among the hundreds missing. And it's understood European countries are backtracking on their threat to boycott FIFA. UEFA's thought to be discussing other ways to challenge Gianni Infantino's leadership after his failed efforts to sell off stakes in the World Cup.
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11: Scattered showers, especially for northern England. Mostly dry for Scotland. Showers easing this evening. Highs of 28. That's the latest. I'm Kat Wright.
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Chemical Brothers and Hey Boy, Hey Girl on the No Repeat Guarantee. It was such sad news, wasn't it, about Dolly Parton last night. There's loads of tribute shows that we put out yesterday in a dedication to incredible legacy and via Absolute Radio Country, actually. So if we listen back to those, they're on Raya right now. Dave Berry on The Breakfast Show this morning as well played out the time he met Dolly, which was a great interview. So yeah, if you missed all of that as well on the Daily Podcast, do check it out when you can.

Stilskin and Inside on Absolute Radio 90s. Now, this weekend, the Premier League is back, which means so is Rock and Roll Football on Saturday afternoons with Matt Ford, and this time live from the Edinburgh Festival that's been going on for weeks. I have a look at these sort of daily listings. My head is an instant jumble thinking of how someone's put all of that together. It's extraordinary. It's still to come. I haven't heard it for ages, courtesy of Amy Grant. Make Me Winner 2, plus music from Chicane. I thought we'd do Saltwater, taking us to 4 o'clock.

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For Weller, You Do Something To Me. It's a beautiful love song, that, isn't it, out of Radiohead. And again, I saw a wonderful video doing the rounds the other day on social media of someone, I think they were sort of clearing out after a gig, like a great big venue or something, and they were just playing it on their phone, I guess, and then all the people working doing the same things, they all start singing together. It was powerful. It's amazing, actually. Anyway, time now for Haven't Heard It For Ages. I always remember being very envious of her hair. She had brilliant, big, curly hair. Still to this day, actually, quite like to swap. Amy Grant and Baby Baby now.

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0: 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This is the No Repeat Guarantee. 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

Green Day and Time of Your Life on Absolute Radio 90s. That's it from me, Danielle Perry. We have Richie on the way next, looking after things for home time until 7, so seeing you through whatever your drive time, commute, summer holidays brings you for the next few hours. He's on the way after your latest news headlines. I'll leave you with Chicane. I'll see you tonight at 7 o'clock for the evening show. We'll start with 30 minutes non-stop of Britpop anthems. Oh.

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17: The top stories this hour. The owner of Facebook and Instagram has agreed to settle a US court case which accused it of deliberately designing its platforms to get children addicted. Meta will pay a maximum of around $16 billion or £12 billion. While it still denies any wrongdoing, the firm's going to disable some features on teen accounts, like having the number of likes of a post visible. Mary Rhodey's son died after chatting to a criminal posing as someone else.
18: They call it spontaneous suicide. I call it what it was. The predictable outcome of a system that protects corporations instead of children.
17: Prince Harry and Meghan are reportedly back in the UK already. The Duke and Duchess of Sussex announced last week they were returning after 6 years living in the US. Their children, Archie and Lilibet, have been enrolled in schools here. 12 British tourists are thought to be among those missing in flash floods in Nepal. Local officials say at least 55 people have died. And a yellow weather warning for thunderstorms has been extended across parts of northwest England and Wales. Central and eastern areas were already covered until 10 o'clock tomorrow night.
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17: Tottenham boss Roberto De Zerbi says Spurs must get a winning mentality quickly and it needs to start against Charlton in the League Cup tonight. The team spent more than £300 million this summer but were beaten 3-0 by Brentford in the Premier League on Saturday. De Zerbi says things will improve.
20: We have to find the condition to become team quickly. We started the project right now, not last season. Last season we fought to stay up and this season it started to become better. It's not like this, maybe, I hope, I want.
17: There are three other League Cup matches tonight. Everton are at Preston, Newcastle host West Brom and Burnley go to Bradford. Hearts have a battle on their hands to secure a place in Europe's Conference League this evening. They're at Rapid Vienna with their playoff tie level at 2-2 ahead of the second leg in Austria. And Chelsea kick off their bid to qualify for the Women's Champions League this evening. The Londoners host Spanish side Real Sociedad in the first leg of their third round tie.
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17: Showers mostly easing this evening. Heavy rain and thunderstorms slowly moving northwards across England and Wales tomorrow. That's the latest. I'm Kat Wright.
16: Two grown adult males.
0: I've just been off making an Irish liqueur coffee. The most comforting drink. Well, I've bought double cream and I would say that's not the look we're supposed to get.
21: Oh, my word. No.
0: It's completely sunk. So I've got... I mean, I don't know what I've done wrong.
21: That's curdled.
0: It's got whiskey in it, though.
16: Filling the gaps between the songs.
0: I feel like we are contractually obliged to try it now.
21: Oh, my God.
0: Oh. I'll go and pour them down the sink and I feel like I'm ruining the own side of the argument here.
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12: Work continues in Glasgow on the M77. You'll find a lane closed northbound on the exit slip road to the Dunbrook Road at Junction 1. And in Leicestershire, work continues on the M6 southbound with the exit slip road to the M1 at Junction 19 and the Catthorpe interchange still closed. In Worcestershire, work continues in Great Whitley on the A451 Stourport Road. That's closed between the Vineyard and the Glebe. And in Kent in Ramsgate, the Hayne Road. The A256 is now closed. The water main works in Canterbury Road West and the Manston Road.
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and grows. 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

0: 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If you are winning or losing the week, let us know, please. 8, 12, 15. 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Absolute Radio Country, one of those. And it's been celebrating the extraordinary life of Dolly Parton all day today. You don't have to love country music, though, to be somebody who can appreciate what a special person Dolly Parton was. Her music is known by millions, but as the tributes have been coming in since yesterday evening, I feel that millions more have been educated about the heart and the soul of the person behind that music. It's a challenging world that we live in today, and we need more Dollies, not less. We got a special program available now on Rayo that celebrates everything about the Queen of Country. Dolly Parton, A Life in Rhinestones. Baylen Leonard telling the story of her incredible life and journey from humble Tennessee roots to creating iconic hits and building an empire. You can also hear from some of the biggest names in country music. Shania Twain, Carly Pearce, Lainey Wilson, Garth Brooks, Reba McEntire, sharing how she inspired their own life and careers. And of course, you can hear from the legend herself in her own words. Dolly Parton, A Life in Rhinestones, is available now on Rayo.
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23: M6 southbound side busy near to Lancaster, junction 34. It's busy because of an obstruction just after that Lancaster turning on the southbound side. The motorway is partially blocked heading south. Also on the M6 heading south, further down through the West Midlands, junction 10 through to 9 near Walsall at Wensbury. Three lanes are closed by recovery of a vehicle that was on fire. The M20 coastbound is busy queuing with the recovery of a van involved in a collision, junction 3 through to 4, closing a lane. The M18 northbound, very slow where there was a lorry tyre change, junction 4. I'm Nick Arkell.
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0: Home Time and Absolute Radio, that is it for today's No Repeat Guarantee, which is back tomorrow morning at 9, but plenty coming up over the next half an hour. Absolute Radio 70s has classics from the likes of The Pretenders, The Bee Gees, and this from Fleetwood Mac. 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
19: The top stories this hour. Facebook and Instagram owner Meta has agreed to pay more than $16 billion to settle a legal claim that its social media platforms harm children. Dozens of US states had taken the company to court, claiming they knowingly and deliberately designed features that would get youngsters addicted. While agreeing to the settlement, Meta has denied wrongdoing. Police on Teesside say they're not ruling out a possible link between a fatal house fire and Saturday's crash on the A66. Two people have died and a murder investigation's been launched after the blaze broke out in the early hours in Grangetown near Middlesbrough. Seven people were killed, including two police officers, in Saturday's head-on crash around 2 miles away. Meanwhile, an investigation has found two fires which destroyed 19 homes in Stourbridge in the West Midlands a couple of weeks ago were started by accident. Officials in Nepal say nearly 100 people have died after the country's border area was hit by flash floods. At least 12 UK nationals are said to be among the missing. And we're hearing about millions of pounds worth of previously secret donations made by Dolly Parton following her death. The country music icon, who had cancer, was 80. Tributes have been paid around the world today. Here, outside Buckingham Palace, one of her biggest hits was played at the changing of the guard ceremony.

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0: 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That's on the way. Are you winning or losing the week? Some detail here from this text, 81215. I've had three winners on the horses at York. £85 for a £30 bet. Leeds won Saturday at Forest. Leeds won Tuesday at Forest. Paid tomorrow. Kids away Friday. 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
16: The M6 southbound through the West Midlands is busy with the recovery of a vehicle that was on fire. Thank you, John and Liz, for letting me know. Junction 10 through to Junction 9, two lanes closed with long delays near Wolverhampton and Walsall. Also busy on the M6 southbound, Junction 34 near Lancaster, with an obstruction partially blocking the motorway at that point. The M32 northbound is queuing. There was a broken down vehicle heading towards the M4 interchange. The M20 coastbound is queuing with the recovery of a van involved in a collision. Two lanes are closed, Junction 3. Busy on the M1 northbound where there was a tyre change, Junction 15A. I'm Nick Arkell.
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0: Yes, that's the year that the Britpop summer has really focused on, 30 years on from Nebworth and the peak of Britpop. We've been isolating sounds from that year on Home Time for you to try and correctly identify to win the signed Home Time smart speaker and, of course, the Absolute Radio Britpop Summer Bucket Hat. Here is the current sound of 96. Can you guess what that is? Yesterday, Rachel guessed an inflatable chair. Now, I did debate lengthening the clip. Call me a Scrooge, stingy, whatever. I've decided not to do that today. Just feel like that would be a leap too far. So all I will say is, Rachel's guess of an inflatable chair yesterday was getting close. All right? So think about that with your guesses. Do you know what that is? 0330 123 1215. 0330 123 1215. Take your calls for 5 minutes. So that'll take us to 5:42. Good luck.
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15: Busy on the M1 northbound, queuing where there was a vehicle tyre change going on. Junction 15A open, but still busy near Toaster. The M20 coastbound is stopped to move a van involved in a collision. Junction 3 through to 4, very busy. And the M25 anti-clockwise is stopped by a broken down car just before junction 25. The M32 northbound is queuing where there was a broken down vehicle near to Bristol. The M6 busy in a few places, southbound near to Lancaster. There's an obstruction partially blocking the motorway. Two lanes are closed. Junction 10 as well, with a vehicle that was on fire. I'm Nick Arkell.
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0: 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So, a lengthened sound of 96 for tomorrow. When we next play, I will give you one teaser play of that now for you to hear what it will be, and we will play again tomorrow on Home Time. Here is an extended, isolated sound from 1996. Oh. It's back tomorrow.
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6: The top stories this hour. The owner of Facebook and Instagram has settled a civil social media addiction trial in America. Meta must enhance restrictions on teenagers' accounts, including daily time limits and restrictions on seeing the number of likes on a post. The company's paying around £12 billion, but continues to deny that its apps are deliberately designed to be addictive. 33 British nationals are feared missing in flash floods in Nepal, which police there say have killed at least 95 people. Footage shows people running away as a wall of mud crashes through a Himalayan valley with homes destroyed. Two men aged 23 and 31 have been arrested on suspicion of murder following a fatal house fire near Middlesbrough. Police say a child is among two people who were killed in Grangetown early this morning. The star of the Rocky Horror Picture Show and Clue, Tim Curry, has died at the age of 80. He was known for his villainous roles on stage and screen, among them Rooster in Annie and Pennywise in the original It film. And Prince Harry and Meghan are reportedly back in the UK already. The Duke and Duchess of Sussex announced last week they were returning after 6 years living in the US. Their children, Archie and Lilibet, have been enrolled in schools here.
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6: Manchester City have signed the most expensive teenager in Premier League history. Midfielder Ayoub Bouadi's already been training with his new team after completing his £85 million transfer from Lille. Tottenham boss Roberto De Zerbi says Spurs must get a winning mentality quickly and it needs to start against Charlton in the League Cup tonight. The team spent more than £300 million this summer but were beaten 3-0 by Brentford in the Premier League on Saturday. De Zerbi says things will improve.
21: We have to find the condition to become team quickly. We started the project right now. It's not like this, maybe, I hope, I want.
6: There are three other League Cup matches tonight. Everton are at Preston, Newcastle host West Brom, Burnley go to Bradford City. And Hearts have a battle on their hands to secure a place in Europe's Conference League this evening. They're at Rapid Vienna with their playoff tie level at 2-2 ahead of the second leg in Austria.
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6: Showers mostly easing this evening. Heavy rain and thunderstorms slowly moving northwards across England and Wales tomorrow. That's the latest. I'm Kat Wright.
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0: 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Nigel from Basingstoke says, I'm not home, but I'm on my way home from working with the police at Reading Festival, and I'm back again tomorrow. This isn't a reunion that I've missed, is it? I take it you're working some kind of security, Nigel. I'm interested. 8, 12, 15. 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
20: M62 westbound near Leeds. It's busy with a shed load. It's closing two lanes, junction 26 to 25, with a queue that stretches back to junction 27. It's lanes 3 and 4 closed. Bear in mind that it's Leeds Festival as well.
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1: And I'm Jay Lawrence. How are we? We okay? Shall we start the show with some 90s music? And then we'll just fit some 90s music on after that. And so on and so forth. That's what we're all about. KLF on the way. Smoke City as well after Stone Roses.

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And it's all we do. It's all we do, 90s stuff. It is. You can test me, but it will just be 90s stuff. Cheers to Bush and Richie on Home Time, by the way. If you missed any of it, you can go and listen back to the Daily Takeaway with Bush and Richie. 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

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The sun was shining, calling me to come and see you. I touched your soft skin and you jumped in with your eyes closed and a smile upon your face. Você vem, você cai, você vem e cai.

0: Did I ever tell you about that time I met Seal twice in the course of about 2 days? Except I didn't actually meet him because I got too scared, so I just sort of let him be, even though he walked past me twice in the course of 2 days. Oh, you have heard that. Yes, it's my regret. My regrets. We've all got that one story of regret. I could have said hello to him. Just didn't want to bother him, you know. Manatee Preachers on the way. Let's do some Prince as well. 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

We've been loving Britpop Summer through the last few weeks on Absolute Radio. And one of my favourite things we've done is the specials that we've had on certain massive figures from the 90s, like Richard Ashcroft, what about even the film Trainspotting? Of course, so much Oasis Nebworth stuff from 1996. And what about Manic Street Preachers, Everything Must Go, the 30th anniversary of that ridiculously good record? All of those specials that I've just mentioned are on a special collection called Back to 96 that you can go and have a listen to if you get on over to the Rayo app.

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0: Have you seen the Foo Fighters are supporting AC/DC in this show in the US? It wasn't like a scheduled lineup. I think they're coming in for the Pretty Reckless, who had to pull out basically. So AC/DC headlining, and then Foo Fighters were like, yeah, we'll support. But apparently Dave Grohl is overjoyed to be on the same stage as AC/DC. Do you know what I would be feeling like if I was in that stadium? Overjoyed to go see AC/DC and Foo Fighters on one lineup. And even better, it was by accident. all right, Smashing Pumpkins on the way in a second. Let's do something from Gunn as well.
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0: couple of days ago, my mum called me, right? And she goes, I'm going for dinner. And it just doesn't sound like this. I'm going for dinner and I'm going to see a play tomorrow. And I just want to talk through the trains with you because I want to make sure I get the right train. I mean, like, I don't, with all due respect, she can get to London on the train. It's not that hard. You get on the train and you get off at London. It's not that difficult. Anyway, so I'm speaking to her through it. She says, I'm going to get this one. I'm like, yeah, great. Easy, sorted, think that's it, that's done, that conversation's over. She goes, right, well, now I need a backup in case that one's cancelled. So I had to go through the whole thing. I was thinking, you don't need to be this prepared, it's fine. Well, a train did actually get cancelled, though, so, you know, it's good that she was prepared, to be honest. You never can be too prepared.
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0: 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Dave Berry back tomorrow morning. Don't know if you heard Dave's conversation with listener Michelle on Monday. Michelle was talking about one thing that makes her weird.
1: Tell everybody what you like to sniff on other people.
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0: 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I do get it, Michelle. I do. 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

0: One of my highlights of Britpop summer, catching up with Cast at Neighbourhood Weekender and basically saying to them, yeah, but would you play with Oasis if they did a show at Nebworth? And they were like, I don't know if they're planning anything. And I just sometimes think, you know, when you protest too much, I'm thinking, do you know? I have no idea if they know if anything's going on or not. 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
18: My beans have been to Mexico. They once went to Peru. My beans, they flew to Portugal, then went to Tuvalu. My beans were with me in Italy, then came with me to Greece. I slurped their sauce on Spanish shores. I nibbled them in Nice. My Heinz beans have seen the world. They've travelled far and wide because they are, as we all know, too good to leave behind.
19: 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You still have to check them into the hold.
18: 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Honestly.
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What sort of music is he playing in his Indie Disco? 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

Have you ever heard Britpop, but classical? I'm in love with this. Home Time. Credit to Bush and Ritchie for getting this all organised. Well, in fact, it was listener Julia, really, who's the violin player that helped organise the Home Time Britpop Quartet, making classic Britpop songs go classical. If you have not heard the full set, consists of Oasis, consists of Pulp, consists of The Verve, Manic Street Preachers, Blur as well. Have I missed anyone? I don't know if I've missed anyone. You can listen back to them all on the Rayo app now.

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How good has it been to reminisce, to celebrate the 30th anniversary of those Nebworth shows? We've been doing a couple specials, actually. One called Nebworth Recreated, which has live Oasis songs and live songs from the amazing bands that supported Oasis at those Nebworth gigs, and puts you in that front row with through an immersive soundscape, even gets you on a helicopter, like above the whole set as well. You can listen to that right now on the Rayo app. It's called Nebworth Recreated, as I do a song from Forgotten 90s. 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You can listen back on the Rayo app to Forgotten 90s. Chris Martin hosts it. He played this the other day. Blue Tones, Blue Tonic.

0: All right, a couple more from me before I head over to Absolute Radio and do half an hour's worth of Britpop anthems. I figure we should do some pulp. Why not? Let's do one of the biggest band. No, wait, is it the biggest band? I don't know. One of the biggest bands of the 90s too.
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All right, that's it from me. I'm Jay Lawrence. I'll be on Absolute Radio next, though, from 10. If you'd like to come and say hello, why not? Come and say hello. Absolute Radio, 10 o'clock, half an hour's worth of big Britpop anthems to kick off the show. I'll see you there.

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